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1: 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But I gotta live with you. My chance. Choices I gotta make.
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Have to say any play to get rich never felt like a risk to me. With medals, how they settled it in my settlement. 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You help the devil before you peddle his revel, it ain't relevant. Not scared to tell my L's, cause no one said it more eloquent. Quiet bank, a higher rank, but wanted privacy. Took patient breaths facing death, you ain't as live as me. I was born, if you did me wrong, getting even was my odyssey. Bought a snub young, kill a loved one, believing no apology. I got the grievous pedigree, you'll ever see. Still insist I'll be filthy rich if not for integrity. When me and the miss was up, wish the luck, set her free. Got brothers, it's not blood, they brothers cause they bled with me. Had a hard life, hard life. Sad to say, I know some glad to hear it. Had a hard life, hard life. Sad to say, I know some glad to hear it.

use to choose your scrambling. Every day the monotonous wasteland between work and play, it's never ending. You're firmly here to stay, there's scuff marks on your wall and your deposit is long gone. You're trawling the papers, looking for the answers. Loopholes and data. Loopholes and data. Loopholes and data.

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It was like a mysterious, strange wind sound.

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Deep frowns, I started thugging on my deuce, it be chief smile.

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1: No one knows when, no one knows where, no one knows how, no one knows if anyone knows. 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
1: Life is short, filled with stuff, don't know what for, I ain't had enough.

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people, isn't it amazing? 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I see a million faces beneath me racing, I'm just chasing.

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1: Too many shit talkers out here, man.
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1: You know what I mean?
2: Yeah.
1: Ha. 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Tell me.
3: Ooh, yo,
1: tell
3: point them out, man.
1: Yeah.
4: Tired of all you niggas talking.

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1: Get it on.
0: Let's give it on. You been talking shit, let's give it on.
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Hey, let's get it on. 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I'm